0: clear, is that in the apartments or is it in Bartolino's restaurant?
1: Try to clarify with the call takers. Clear, also Admiral's Mercy. 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
2: That's clear.

0: 1924. 1924. 1924, on the scene of a 5-story apartment complex, 1-story commercial, evacuation in progress. Alarms going off, nothing should be out of that meeting.
1: 1924 on scene, 5-story apartment complex, evacuation in progress, audible alarms, nothing showing out investigating. Further information, the employee that was inquiring about whether he should leave or not, he was at Sauce on the side.

0: 1717. Sick case. 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Respond on South Main.
1: In 1914,
2: I mean. 1914,

0: 1924 to command.
1: Yeah, go ahead.
0: Alarm panel is saying elevator B, smoke detector, lobby.
1: That's clear.
2: Sorry, command.
0: Here goes the lobby and see if you can silence the alarm.
2: Well, the residential side, control this side.
1: Yeah, the panel's in the middle there.
2: Clear.
0: Command Center, Kenny, I checked off on the side. There's no issue here.
3: Toss on the side.
2: 42.
3: 3410.
4: The correct address is going to be 231 Lithia.
3: 231 Lithia.
0: Like Sammy said, it's going to start in the elevator and work its way out.
2: That's clear.

0: 19 Portion to command. They show an elevator alarm.
1: Elevator alarm.
2: Okay, I'm trying to get the alarm to silence here in the first floor of all the restaurants.
0: Thank you for the command. So what happened? The resident reporting the smoke towards the back end of the building. It was over there by the commercial. We're getting an alarm on the elevator, so I'm going to leave the alarm.
2: Okay. Command, thank you.
1: Go ahead.
2: I'm in one of the trash chutes to make sure we don't have something going in the trash chutes, okay?
1: Okay, clear.

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0: No, I can work with that. Come ahead.
1: Can go ahead.
0: Diagram that can tell us which elevator is seized.
2: I'm not sure, but I believe that that was going to be in the, not in the main lobby, across the hallway there, not where the swim deck is at, but on the other side.
0: Clear.
3: 1924A2, man. We got all clear on trash chute.
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0: Fourteen eight or 14 driver.

0: 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We're out with these emitters and check them.
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0: 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Cross Street is Cathedral Drive. 1787. 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
1: Alright, we're gonna drive from the backside.

0: command in 1924 C. Griller?
1: Go ahead.
0: Were you able to silence the alarm or acknowledge it? Is that way off?
1: That is correct. You're headed in Hartman Dental break room now to check one out. 14 is looking at the elevator.
0: That's clear. I checked that corridor behind the dental. I can't get the dental. I don't have a key to get in the door. I'm going to go to Rosemary's now. I got it opened up and see what's there.
1: We're going to take our keys and see if we can get through Hartman.
2: Speed 329, Mile Drive. 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
3: Command.
4: Go ahead.
3: We're at the beach. Drone is in the air.
4: That's good.

I mean, in Central County. We get the alarm silence. This is a very large building. We're going to continue to check and see if we figured out why the alarm sounded.

0: do you guys just want to stage at the entrance?
1: First clear staging at the entrance.
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3: 34.
2: Accidental set off, no need for fire, back to service.
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14A, this command. Go to the elevators. There's nothing. We're going to check this last one.

0: Commanding Central County. Ever receive an alarm from this building, or did you only get the 911 call from the employee?
1: We received an alarm from CINTAS originally.
0: Clear. Can you send that at a time if you got that to the CAD unit?
1: Clear. They were showing zone 391, smoke, third floor, C elevator, B elevator, and M132.
0: That's clear. We're getting reports. This has been going off for 15 minutes before we get dispatched, and I was trying to figure out what was such a delay, if that's really the case.
1: We received a call here at 1859.
0: Okay, thank you.
2: 1914 exit command.
0: Ma'am.
2: I live 32. You said the elevator was located by 132.
0: Your guy, did you hear his traffic?
2: Did she say the elevator was located near apartment 132?
3: Nine fourteen.
4: We've noticed an odor, but we're not getting any reading at this time. We've isolated it to the kitchen here. You can go ahead and release

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1: That clears us again. We've checked the whole building. We cannot find any fire or smoke.
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0: Hey, Karen, can you send them a message on their tab and return to the lobby?
1: That's kind of clear. 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
2: 1914, clear. 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
0: You go to what wing is the B elevator on the second floor, and apparently the doors are stuck open. I'm concerned someone's going to fall in.
2: That's why we'll go get it.

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0: Billy maintenance arrived. 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
0: 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Nothing visible, investigating. Well, command.
1: 34 on scene, small two-story apartment building, nothing visible, investigating, command.

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2: Command.
1: This would appear to be CO detector. We're continuing to investigate. I believe 2234 can handle. All the units can disregard, and you can release the tag channel.
2: Clear CO detector. Continuing to investigate. Will handle. All of the units may disregard. 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
2: deputy urgent, please. 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Cross Street is Lee May Ferry Road. 1717, respond to South Main. Also respond. Vehicle accident. Randy Road and Claire Drive. 1707. Respond. Respond on South Main.

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Respond on Jesco 1. Residential structure fire in Saline Valley, 5013 Corison Woods Drive, Cross Street is Fox Creek Drive, 1314. 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

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Telegraph Road. Cross Street is West Powell Avenue. 1727, 720, and 1706. 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

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Allergic reaction. 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Respond on South Main.

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0: Central County, 2245. On scene, small two-story residential, nothing showing out, investigating homeowners outside appearing to be false alarm.
1: On scene, small two-story residential, nothing showing out, investigating homeowner outside appears to be false alarm.

Central County 3917 status at St. Louis Country Club. 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

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Cross Street is Powderhorn Passport. 3344 and 3347. Respond on Maine.

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Hilltown Village Center. Cross Street is Olive Boulevard. 2207C. 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

0: 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Vehicle accident. Newer Road and South Lynchburg Boulevard. 1757, and 1752. 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
0: And head on in. You have PD on the scene?
1: They're not. I just checked with them. They say they are still en route. The caller is stating it was accidental. It's a lower leg injury, and they have applied a tourniquet.
0: $25, clear. 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
1: Thirty-five seventeen
0: is proceeding to the scene. That was an officer down the street. Is that secure?
1: Proceeding to the scene. Oh, please.

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0: 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Will be in service. PV reports nobody is injured.
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0: 2802.
1: 2802, I'm on scene of that vehicle into a building, to the gas line. Bruno, outside large system. Point at this time, there's a vehicle still against it. Can you contact fire, see if they can respond as well?
0: I'm sorry, contact who and ask them to respond?
1: Fire.
0: Clear, they'll be notified.
1: Yeah. 2802 Central County, I believe you're just going to be able to, you're just going to send me 2802, right?
0: We're just recommending it. We're just confirming this is going to be a building at Off Road in Manchester.
1: That's clear. It's going to be both in Manchester.
0: That's great, clear.

0: 2802, do you just want 2810? Is the vehicle occupied, CMS?
1: To negative 2810, driver is out of the vehicle, injured.

Vehicle rescue. Oak Road and Manchester Road. 2810. 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

0: Yeah, ma'am, I just got an alert. Just to clarify, this is not going to be immediate injuries. This is a vehicle into a building, stuck at that line.
1: I'm clear. It just codes as a rescue because it hit a building. Only have 2810 en route and fire. And do you want the TAC channel?
0: Yes, clear. Please take it to TAC channel.
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Cross Street is Ring Road. 1727. 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

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Rainy Lake Drive. Cross Street is Realfoot Lake Drive. 2247. Respond on South Main.

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Sick case. South Lindsberg Boulevard and Conway Road. 2917. Respond on Main.

0: 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With the fist. 379, South Green Trails Drive. Cross Street is Cobble Hill Court. 2245. 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

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Cherry Hill Drive. Cross Street is Poyet Drive. 3347. Respond on South Main. Walk-in sick case. Eureka House 1. 4849, Highway 109 Street. Cross Street is Highway 109. 2417. Respond on South Main.

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Quick Trip. 4800 Manchester Road. Cross Street is North Elm Street. 3317. 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

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Also respond. Fainting, with difficulty breathing. Quick trip. 14800, Manchester Road. Cross Street is North Elm Street. 3310. 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

0: 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Mid-East Market. 14375, Manchester Road. Cross Street is Old Sulphur Springs Road. 3502, 3514, and 3524. Respond on fire tack 20. Commercial fire alarm. Mid-East Market. 14375, Manchester Road. Cross Street is Old Sulphur Springs Road. 3502, 3514, and 3524. Respond on fire tack 20.
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Difficulty breathing. 3509, St. Mary's Loop. Cross Street is Hagedorn Farms Drive. 8537, and bowl of fire. Respond on Pacific Main.

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Also respond. Difficulty breathing. 3509. 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Cross Street is Hoganorn Farms Drive. 8502. Also respond. Respond on Pacific Main.

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Vehicle accident. 44 westbound east of Six Flags Road. 2402, 2490, 2417, and 2420. Respond on South Main.

County is responding via vehicle 44 westbound east of 109. PD is on the scene there. I saw nothing at Six Flags.

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0: On scene, large four-story apartment building. Nothing showing from three sides. We'll be out investigating.
1: On scene, large four-story apartment building. Nothing showing from three sides. 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

0: OTP from 59. If you've got nothing on the annunciator, we're just going to check all the floors and make sure it's all clear.
1: Understood, nothing on the panel. 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
0: I think you can disregard, we can handle.
1: That's clear. 24, you guys can disregard and return.
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1: 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Great. 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That's all clear.
0: Understood. I'm going to go ahead and give the manager a call just to let them know what's going on.
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0: 17, Fletcher County. 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We're having SCAD issues.
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South Lindbergh Boulevard. Cross Street is St. John's Church Road. 1757. 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

1730, 1737, 1702, and 1707. Unknown Nephilim. Route 270 southbound to Tesson Ferry. 1730, 1737, 1702, and 1707. Respond on fire. TAC 20. Unknown medical problem. Route 270 southbound to Tesson Ferry. 1730, 1737, 1702, and 1707. Respond on fire. TAC 20.

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Respond on South Main. And 8502. Also respond. Difficulty being. Comfort Inn. 1320. 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Cross Street is Crenshaw Lane. 6118. 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

0: 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Cape Albion Harbor. 3380, Lake Bend Drive. Unit 228. Cross Street is Delaware Road. 1927 and 1924. Respond on Maine. And 2216. Difficulty breathing. 16315, Wilson Farm Drive. Cross Street is Wilson Avenue. 2217 and 2216. 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

0: 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Commercial fire alarm. In Shrewsbury. 7745, Watson Road. 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
0: That's clear. Did you guys get a signal on this?
1: Negative. The police called us on it.
0: Yeah, I don't think it's active yet. So if you get one, go ahead and pass it on. But you probably won't be getting one unless police call back.

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1717. 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Lift assist. 1046. 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

0: Modern cars for sure.
1: Here, tower, go ahead.
0: Modern fire, we have a citation jet about 4 miles final for runway 26 left. They just requested you out on the field, so we're going to roll an alert one. Landing in 2 minutes, southside staging area for possible gear malfunction, left main gear.
1: That's clear. Landing 2 minutes, southside staging, left main gear, possible malfunction. Can you repeat the aircraft and fuel and holds?
0: 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I'll call you back when I get the information.

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Aircraft emergency. In Monarch. Spirit of St. Louis Airport. 18270 Edison Avenue. Cross Street is Spirit of St. Louis Boulevard. 2202, 2254, 2257, 2224, 2223, and 3346. Respond on fire tap 20. Alert 1. Aircraft emergency. In Monarch. Spirit of St. Louis Airport. 18270 Edison Avenue. Cross Street is Spirit of St. Louis Boulevard. 2202, 2254, 2257, 2224, 2223, and 3346. Respond on fire tap 20.

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1: Go ahead.
0: The citation landed, appears to have landed perfectly fine. They're taxiing to the signature ramp right now, south staging. There's, two personnel on board, and, as of right now, fuel unknown.
1: That's clear. Thank you.
0: And Monarch Fire, just now from the pilot, they just wanted you guys to be on standby and know what's going on. At this time, there's no new response to the airfield, so we're going to go ahead and call the alert off.
1: I will cancel. All responding units, the plane has landed safely, and they're requesting us to cancel.
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Sit case. 218. Village Creek Court. 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

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Sick case. 9442, Green Park Gardens Drive. 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

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In front of St. Luke's Urgent Care. 17421 Chesterfield Airport Road. Off Street is Bridge Boulevard. 2254 and 2257. 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
0: 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Two vehicles, moderate damage. We'll be investigating.
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Cross Street is North Mason Road. 3535. 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
1: 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Go
0: ahead. Alarm company called back and said they made contact with the homeowner, and they said all was well. They were cooking.

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0: 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We'll be remaining on scene with police. 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

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In Webster Groves. 311. Calvert Avenue. Cross Street is Ridge Avenue. 1817. 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

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Also respond. Vehicle accident. In front of St. Luke's Urgent Care. 17421, Chesterfield Airport Road. Cross street is Arnage Boulevard. 2267. Also respond. Respond on South Main.

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Carbon Oxide Alarm. Church of Jesus Christ LDS. 17132. Mantis Road. Cross Street is Highway 109. 33-32. Response Alpine.

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Cross Street is Telegraph Road. 16:14, and 11:37. 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
0: I'm responding.
1: I don't see a call here. What are you responding to?
0: Some type of debris fire, 44 topping.
1: It now, I'll add you to it.
0: This is probably from Baldwin. You may just be getting it.
1: We are. Thank you.

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2: Madigan Street, Ladue City Center, 10900, Ladue Road, Cross Street is Chardu Lane, 2317, respond on South Main.
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0: 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Stand by the ambulance. 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
1: Fulton County, 37, what are you responding to?
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Hope. In St. Clair. St. Clair Ambulance House to 2716, Highway 30. Cross Street is Rivers Road. 8537. Respond on Franklin Main.

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Sick case. 13719. Lacombe Court. Cross Street is to Shane Park Drive. 1747. Respond on South Main. Abdominal pain. In St. Clair. 406. Pickford Road. Cross Street is Marietta Drive. 8527. Respond on Franklin Main.

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Sick case. Orcaterra Senior Living. 4474, Butler Hill Road. Unit 135. Cross Street is Karen Drive. 1777. Respond South Main.

The following equipment will move, 8547, to Bowles House 1. Repeating, the following equipment will move, 8547, to Bowles House 1. (8517) Fall. 828, Silver Lake View Drive. Cross Street is Old Gray Summit Road. 8517. 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(1737) Site Case. 5603, Viewpoint Lane. 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

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Residential fire alarm. 314. West Pelton Avenue. Cross Street is Clyde Avenue. 1614. 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(1117) Traumatic injury. 7839, General Sheridan Lane. 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

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Difficulty breathing. 1950, Cedar Bluff Hill. Cross street is Robertsville Road. 85-47, and bold fire. 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

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Difficulty breathing. 1950, Cedar Bluff Hill. Cross street is Robertsville Road. 8502. Also respond. Respond on Pacific Main.

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0: This looks like it's going to be a no transport, but we're going to have to wait on scene until they can get another oxygen tank for this patient. We'll have prolonged scene time. No checks will be needed.
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Abdominal pain. 19217. Albans Valley Drive. Cross Street is St. Albans Road. 3357. 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Fall. 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Unit 112. Cross Street is Telegraph Road. 1787. 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

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Allergic reaction. 16459. Birch Forest Drive. Cross Street is Branchwood Drive. 3337. Respond on South Main.

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0: 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There's no evacuation. Not investigating Plus County Command.
1: 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I'm investigating with command.
2: 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Cross Street is St. Albans Road. 3350. Also respond. 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

0: 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Cross Street is North 6th Street. 8517. 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

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In High Ridge. Wendy's. 2709, Ridge Point Drive. Cross Street or Gravoy Road. 1314, and 1334. 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Commercial structure fire. In High Ridge. Wendy's. 2709, Ridge Point Drive. Cross Street or Gravoy Road. 1314, and 1334. 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

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Unknown medical problem. Afton High School. 8309. Mackenzie Road. 1137. Respond on South Main.

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1: Afton High School, 8309 McKenzie Road, 1117. 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

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Chest pain. 5803, Telegraph Road. Cross Street is England Town Road. 1720, and 1707. 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

0: 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Kirkwood, can you please show 1410 assisting a citizen at 1330 North Abington Road?
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1: Mercy South to retrieve our personnel.
2: 07 and route to Mercy South to retrieve personnel.

29-14, 29-17, and 39-24. Vehicle accident. In Frontenac. Ramp South Lindbergh to Highway 40 westbound. Cross Street and South Lindbergh Boulevard. 29-14, 29-17, and 39-24. Respond on South.

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0: 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You've been disregarded by the police.
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1: 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This is going to be from the on-ramp to 255 from Lee May Ferry. 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

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Lee Mayferry Road and South County Center Way. 1770, 1702, 1706, and 1756. 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
0: Confirm rescue. We have two victims trapped. We've begun extricating.
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2: 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Unit 1162. Cross Streeters Londonderry Drive. 3347. Respond on South, Maine.

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Allergic reaction. 1526. Strawberry Glen Court. Cross Street is Strawberry Ridge Drive. 1927. Respond on South Main.

1924. Also respond. Allergic reaction. With difficulty speaking. 1526. Strawberry Glen Court. Cross Street is Strawberry Ridge Drive. 1924. 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

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Difficulty breathing. 2208, Applebud Lane. Cross Street is Revis Barracks Road. 1757, and 1752. Respond on South Main.

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Sick case. Garden Villas West. 13590, South Outer 40 Road. Unit 261. Cross Street is Maryville Center Drive. 3537. Respond on South Main. Unknown medical problem. Quick trip. 290, East 4th Street. Cross Street is Highway 109. 2417. Respond on South Main. Also respond. Unknown medical problem. Quick trip. 290, East 4th Street. Cross Street is Highway 109. 2490. Also respond. Respond on South Main.

0: 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Also respond. Difficulty breathing. 2208, Apple Bud Lane. Cross street is Rivas Barracks Road. 1787. Also respond. Respond on South Main.
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2: We just drove by an accident at the bottom of the on-ramp to 255 from Lee May Ferry. 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
1: You can disregard. We've got 56 here. They're going to block for us.
0: Clear.

0: 1710 Central County. It's going to be a non-injury accident, but we are going to need PD as far as going to need it, though.
1: Non-injury accident. Police are on the way. Car will make a tow.

0: Fisher County, 1770. Just also got a call saying there was an accident, the 270 southbound ramp to 55 northbound. Can you confirm?
1: I believe this is the one at 1710, 1756 are on.
0: That's good, thank you.
1: And it's off 55. If we see anything, let us know.
0: That's good, thank you.

0: Center County 1707. I missed the traffic. Can you provide an updated location for the incident you're dispatching on 270?
1: It's the one 1710 and 1756 are on it. It's on 255 near the ramp to 55.
0: Understood. Did they request additional equipment?
1: He's not injured. They're just waiting for police.
0: Understood. Thank you.
1: County 1710.
2: 1710.
1: Say red Chevy Cobalt.
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1: Good, thank you.

28-10, 28-17, and 35-24. Vehicle accident. In Beterre. 270 northbound north of Doherty Ferry. 28-10, 28-17, and 35-24. Respond on fire. TAC 20. Vehicle accident. In Beterre. 270 northbound north of Doherty Ferry. 28-10, 28-17, and 35-24. Respond on fire. TAC 20.

0: 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Residential fire alarm. 36. 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

0: 2810 Central County. Are we getting any further calls on this?
1: Negative, just the one. Far right lane.

3344, and 3337. Vehicle accident. Strecker Road and Clayton Road. 3344, and 3337. Respond on South Main.

0: 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We're going to be making the loop at Big Bend. 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

17:47. Vehicle accident. 255 westbound to 55. 17:47. Respond on South Main.

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0: 3344 will be on the scene. Three vehicles, my damage. Be investigating.
1: Vehicles, minor damage, investigating.

The following equipment will move, 1737, to Melville House 7. 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
0: Confirming we do have two patients on this incident.
1: We're getting mixed reports. 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

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(3527, 3524, and 2810). 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Cross Street is Point Drive. 3524, and 2810. Also respond. Respond on South Main.

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2: 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Village, 4805, Rev Avenue, Unit 302. Cross Street is Lions Case Drive, 602 and 1130. 7. Respond on South Main.
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Wildwood Pub. 17253, New College Avenue. Cross Street is Highway 109. 3332, and 3357. Respond on South Main.

0: 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Cardiac arrest, echo response. In Eureka, Missouri Eastern Correctional Center, 18701, US Highway 60, 6th Street. Cross Street is Perimeter Road. 8517, 6118, 2402, 2490, and 2417. Respond on South Main.
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Commercial fire. 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
1: 44.
0: 3344 be on the scene, medium sized 3-story apartment complex. You got nothing visible, no evacuation in progress, continue with first alarm assignment. Have next truck in, proceed to the scene, all other units stage on to Fullerton Meadows. 3344 will have Metro's command.
1: 344 on the scene, medium sized 3-story apartment, nothing visible from the exterior, investigating. All units stage on Fullerton Meadows.

0: 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Nothing visible from the exterior. We'll continue in the investigative mode. I'll have command up on the Alpha side.
1: 3302 on the scene. 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Nothing visible from the exterior. 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
0: 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All those units may disregard.
1: Clear. 3344, 3347 will handle. All others to Hickory Pine Lane in disregard.
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